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In Pakistan, getting chased by Pakistans. You know how I roll, bitch. I'm an avalanche. If my shit, I'm gonna spit it how I want.

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2: Back up, bring it to the owner.
3: I'm still up on the rose, could I left. Still trying to my bros on the thing. Fuck that, man, I don't give a F. Ooh. Where you want?

0: ახალი ჰიტი ძველი ქალაქის ეთერში.
1: Let's get the party started. See you at the bar, you was hardly talking. That's when I knew that your heart was scarring. Friends to lovers need a part to star in, like, wait, babe, let me

Don't trust these people out here, please. 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Don't even trust these motherfucking accountants because they will try to get over on you, okay? Please, because I don't want to have to fuck nobody up. I promise to God.

0: ახალი ჰიტი ძველი ქალაქის ეთერში.
1: Let's get the party started. See you at the bar, you was hardly talking. That's when I knew that your heart was scarring. Friends to lovers need a part to star in like, wait, babe.

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1: Pulse რეკლამის გარეშე მხოლოდ ზარაფხანაში აკეთებენ 24 1079 ძველი ქალაქის სარეკლამო სამსახური.

love started off so tender, so sweet. But now she got me smoking out the window. Sveli Kalaki FM 107.9.